Y'all need to broaden your scope. Picture you got darker skin and broaden your nose. 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This shit is scripted, watch the drama unfold. You hear them sirens, that's the sound of the law. They say be silent with their hands on your jaw. They say you violent, but they act like they God. They want submission.

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Didn't reality, I couldn't tell what I could see. 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

0: In transigence of the blind is by election, barring them from seeing the history, sadistically plaguing people of color. Can you see what I'm saying?
1: Do you see that black people are lynched around the country by officers hired to serve and protect the wealth and power of colonized Europeans? I am the descendant of the chattel, and I am your brother. We are descendants of the motherland, as every human shares the same African mother, mitochondrial Eve. We have the choice to win, but participation, self-investment, and understanding is vital to the race. Before we became
0: 20 and odd Negroes,
1: we loved each other. I still love you. Children, are you listening?
0: James Missy Jr.
2: 90.10, la clé des ondes.
3: Les points forts, on les connaît. 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

0: En 1912, nous sommes en février. 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
3: For standing in water up to their knees, three very unimportant little people were doing the best they could with an idea, and that's about all they had. And I don't know, maybe that night these three people were making history. But anyway, what I'm trying to tell you folks is, here we are.
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0: and I just look around and I just think of all the things we've gone through, all the great things in life and all the horrible things that are just the other half of the great things in life. And how you don't really get greatness without sacrifice. 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

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Later that day, a star was born.

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Now there comes a time in every man's life where decisions have to be made. Whether to toil, to labor, or just plain piss your days away.